Tracy. Hey. Hi, baby. How you doing? I'm doing all right. I'm just missing you. Yeah, I love you too. Hey, Tracy, I got something to tell you.

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Dance with a stranger. Don't have to ask you to get up. You do it on your own.

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And we could have some. And he's up there. What's that? Hawaiian noises. Yeah.

0: wrote a song about it? Like to hear it? Here it go. Free your mind.
1: Es momento ahora de presentar al cuarteto femenino en Vogue, diciéndonos, libera tu mente.